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This is that thing I recorded with Jimi Hendrix and Janis Joplin out there at the Fillmore West. Blues at Sunrise. Yeah. You remember how we used to settle down when we get tired of jumping up and down, you know, in the club, you know? 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

at the Fillmore West. 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Jimmy hit two or three more licks on the thing there. Do it again, honey, like that. 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

0: jazz it up with the 25th anniversary of the Prescott Jazz Summit, starting August 27th with an encore showing of the documentary film Jewel of the Desert at the Elks Theater. 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

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With a suit cut sharp as a razor and a heart made of gold. 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

0: is James Boogaloo Bolden from the B.B. 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
3: This is Russell Jackson from the B.B. 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

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We got

0: 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So carry on.
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0: Jazz it up with the 25th anniversary of the Prescott Jazz Summit, starting August 27th with an encore showing of the documentary film Jewel of the Desert at the Elks Theater. 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
1: 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King Blues Band. You're

0: Jazz it up with the 25th anniversary of the Prescott Jazz Summit, starting August 27th with an encore showing of the documentary film Jewel of the Desert at the Elks Theater. 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

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In on every scene. 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
0: Yeah, I wonder will a Matchbox hold my clothes. 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

0: This is Russell Jackson from the B.B. King Blues Band. Let's get back to more badass blues.
1: This is Michael Lee from The Voice, from the B.B. King Blues Band. 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

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I said, hey, Mr. Bartender, what do you want?

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2: Right now, I'd like to play a song for you. 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

0: Jazz it up with the 25th anniversary of the Prescott Jazz Summit, starting August 27th with an encore showing of the documentary film Jewel of the Desert at the Elks Theater. 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

I know your daddy's going fishing Sunday. He ain't going to be around. 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Get me a couple of ice cold slices of watermelon.

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